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1: Good morning, One Africa listeners. Welcome again, and thank you for welcoming us into your homes. It's a Sunday, and it is a Sunday for Break Every Chain. 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
1: How are you?
2: No, we are good this morning. We are good this morning. This is a day that the Lord has made. We shall be glad and rejoice in it, Mama.
1: Amen, amen. And this morning, like every other time, we do not just come in and gather, but we invite the one that we are gathered, Gekamalake, you know. It says that we need to commit all our plans to him and he will prosper them. And we need to invite him in everything. So even this morning when we are about to sit and speak of his word, speak of him, speak of the word of the Lord, but let it not be void that we are speaking of a person who's not even in our midst. So let us invite him into our homes. Let us invite him into the studio. Let us invite him into the word that we have today, that let it not be a word that it's just another word, but let it be a seed. Let it be a word that is reviving, encouraging, and a reminder that we serve a good God. So we are going to open in prayer after this worship song, and then we are going to pray and prepare for the day. I'm quite excited, and I'm so happy to have a co-host.
2: Glad to be here, Mama.
0: 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We are one.

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1: Heavenly Father, in the mighty name of Jesus, you alone are God and you are omniscient and all-knowing. Heavenly Father, even this morning, Heavenly Father, you are invited, Heavenly Father, into our homes, into the studio, Heavenly Father, as we are about to speak and share your word, Heavenly Father. Let it not just be another show, another time, another session, but let it be impactful, Heavenly Father. Let it be a word in season. Let it be a word for your people, Heavenly Father, in the name of Jesus. And Lord, may we not just gather, but may we gather with you in our midst, O Holy Spirit. Heavenly Father, we also want to thank you for giving us a name that is above every name. For Heavenly Father, you've said that in your name, at the mention of your name, Heavenly Father, we are able to do exceedingly abundantly above all, Heavenly Father. Be invited, Heavenly Father, this morning. Be invited, Heavenly Father, take over, Heavenly Father, in Jesus' mighty name, Heavenly Father. Continue being God, Heavenly Father. We lift you up, O God. Be exalted, O Heavenly Father. You are mighty and you are supreme, Heavenly Father. Thank you that again this morning we are reminded that we have a Father who is above every other God, Heavenly Father, who's able, O God, who sees and who's a provider, O God. Thank you this morning for being God Almighty. Siyabonga ukuba uNkulunkulu empilweni zethu, Heavenly Father. We thank you for being our refuge and our strong tower. We thank you for being Heavenly Father, for your peace that surpasses all understanding.
2: We thank you that even though we walk through the valley of the shadow of death, Heavenly we shall fear no evil, for you are with us, your rod and your staff, they comfort us,
1: as
2: my God.
1: We thank you, Heavenly Father, that when the enemy comes in like a flood, you raise the standard. We honor your holy name, Heavenly Father, but may we be led and controlled by the Holy Spirit. It is only you that is God,
2: and you are the only one that is holy. In the mighty name of Jesus, we pray. We thank you, Lord, and we honor you. In Jesus' mighty name, we pray.
1: In Jesus' mighty name, Heavenly Father, be God again this morning, in Jesus' name.

We are one. One Africa Radio, Africa. We are one.

0: HR1.
1: Tina imihla ngemihla sikwenza mkhulu. Lord, every day and every hour we glorify you. Once again, good morning, listeners. And today it's Pastor Refilwe in studio, and I'm not by myself. I'm with Nompumelelo, and we are going to be sharing again the word, recapping on our last conversation on faith, and we just want to continue with the topic of faith. And you are more than welcome to engage with us. Our WhatsApp number is 078-934-9311. You can send your messages. You can send your prayer request if you do have. You can send your song request. And you can please engage with us on WhatsApp as we continue with this conversation about faith. Bumi, just to recap on our conversation the other Sunday, we were talking about faith and the types of faith. And just a reminder, we were speaking about the woman with the issue of blood, and mm-hmm. we had also spoken about Jairus. And as we were talking about these two type of faith, we were talking about the woman with the issue of blood was suffering for over 12 years and heard that there was Jesus Christ. And she had then thought that if only I am to touch the hem of his garment. And this was a time where Jairus had spoken to Jesus and asked him to say, I've got my daughter who's very ill. Please come to me to the house. And we're talking about the two types of faith, to say the one just thought, if only I touch the hem of his garment. Mm-hmm. But the other needed Jesus Christ himself physically to come to his house so that he can pray over the child and the child can be healed. So, and when we were talking about faith, and we had said that the word of the Lord in the book of Hebrews says it is impossible to please God without faith. Mm-hmm. And again this morning, I just want us to go deeper in faith, and we're still going to be talking about healing, because the beautiful thing about the New Testament is there's a lot of stories where God performs miracles and healing, you know, and they are all linked up to faith.
2: To faith.
1: Mm-hmm. And we are going to now be talking about a paralyzed man. And this particular scripture, we are going to be finding it in the book of Luke. It's going to be Luke chapter 5. We're going to be reading from verse 17 to 25. One day while Jesus was teaching, some Pharisees and teachers of religious law were sitting nearby. It seemed that these men showed up from every village in all Galilee and Judea, as well as from Jerusalem. And the Lord's healing power was strongly with Jesus. This is the part that I love. It says the Lord's healing power was strongly with Jesus Christ. Some men... on verse 18 now, it says, some men came carrying a paralyzed man on a sleeping mat. They tried to take him inside to Jesus, but they couldn't reach him because of the crowd. So they went up to the roof and took off some tiles. Then they lowered the sick man on his mat down into the crowd, right in front of Jesus. Verse 20, seeing their faith, Jesus said to the man, young man, your sins are forgiven. But the Pharisees and the teachers of religious law said to themselves, who does he think he is? That's blaspheming. Only God can forgive sins. Verse 22, Jesus knew what they were thinking, so he asked them, why do you question this in your heart? Is it easier to say your sins are forgiven or stand up and walk? So I will prove to you that the Son of Man has the authority on earth to forgive sins. Then Jesus turned to the paralyzed man, said, stand up, pick up your mat and go home. And immediately As everyone watched, the man jumped up, picked up his mat, and went home praising God. You know, one thing I want us to look at, firstly, when you look at the book of Mark and the book of Luke and the book of Matthew, all these disciples, whenever they write, they some are very detailed, and some are, when it comes to Matthew would, you know, tell the story. But the thing about Mark and Luke, because Luke was a doctor and Mark, you know, a scholar, they write it in detail to say, this is what happened. They removed the tile. Mm. They did this and they did that. They become so detailed to say, this is what happened. And what I want us to look at firstly, I love the Bible. It says in verse 17, it says, and the Lord's healing power was strongly with Jesus. Mm-hmm. And when you read the book of Luke, when you start in the chapter 1, chapter 2, you would see that in the previous chapters, he had been performing a lot of miracles of healing. Because even I think in chapter 3, it says Jesus heals a multitude of people. So he had been busy healing. And the thing about him and his movement, he always was with a crowd.
0: Of course.
1: He was never alone. And this time around, he was invited into this home. But because of who he is and how he dominates, he was again with a crowd. And these men, who are the friends of the paralyzed man, heard of Jesus and they've heard of his doing. And because they saw what he had been doing, then they saw it was befitting for them to take their friend to Jesus. Mm-hmm. Now, this man was paralyzed and he was laying on the mat. We don't know for how long. It doesn't tell us. But this means he had already accepted his position or his place. But now, the people around you, at some point, they believe on your behalf.
0: Of course.
1: Because of, it's important to look at your surrounding and for a time, for when you are weak, the people around you that need to make you strong. Whenever you're not able to pray, your family, your friends, the people that you call your own, need to be able to stand firm and help you get up, you know? So they heard of Jesus, and I love their faith because they heard and they saw. Immediately, they thought of their friend and they picked him up. And I can just imagine, we don't know how far they had to walk, but they had to carry him all the way. But even when they get there, Mbumi, they get there, it's so crowded, it's so filled up that they can't even get this person into the house. Mm-hmm. And unlike the woman with the issue of blood, she was able to push around and crawl and do everything. But this one, he's laying on the carpet, he's laying on the bed. There's no way of him pushing out and pushing around or trying to get in. And because they were not going to go back without receiving this one thing, they went and destroyed a person's home. For me, I don't know if this is also, if we can also say this is also love, not only faith, but it's also love. Mm-hmm. For a person to go and, I think they forgot about the cost. They forgot about the ceiling. I don't think they understood what they were doing. All they thought was, we want that man before Jesus. Mm-hmm. The Bible says they opened the ceiling. They opened the ceiling, then they laid him down. How convenient that as they lay him down, it is exactly before Jesus. Mm-hmm. And the first thing that he says, man, your sins are forgiven.
0: Your sins are forgiven, yes.
1: And the thing about him is he's a God that speaks. He carries authority. And he was already, the Bible says he was already filled up with this healing. So he did not even need to touch or anything. And he just commanded. What I want us to talk about is now, this is not even his faith. Now we are talking about how the people around you believe on your behalf. How they would fight for you to get through whatever season you are in so that you can be on the other side. Because we go through seasons and tests and times in our lives where we are tested so much that you can't even wake up in the morning. Mm. your surrounding, are they people that pray on your behalf? Mm. When a person says, I will pray for you, do they actually sit and intercede for you? Mm. When they say, I'll show up for you, are they willing to open the ceiling and the whole roof and destroy a person's home just to get you before Christ himself and have you restored? So that's the faith we are talking about today, Mpumi.
0: Yo, Mungana, you've just unpacked this to a point where I'm like, okay, where am I going to start? But I love how you've spoken about how we need to have people that believe for us, right? Because one thing that stood out for me when I read this verse was the fact that they could not find a way. Mm. They could not find a way to get this person to Jesus, but they knew what they wanted for Jesus from Jesus. So I think sometimes that we need to have people around us who want things for us, even though maybe we do not want those things as much as we want them for ourselves. You know, as Ushilugutsi, this person maybe could have accepted a situation, but you know what, I'm going to sit this on this mat and I'm going to sit forever. But we need people to be there who will say that, no, Mungana, you need to stand up and go. You know, you need to stand up and pray, because for whatever reason, when you're talking about this, I'm realizing that it has been there throughout scripture. Sometimes people, they know the secrets of Jesus, and when, because you do not know, or the only thing that you need to do is to just follow instruction. Because when you were speaking, I was thinking of Ruth and Naomi. And when Naomi says to Ruth, go, and when Naomi instructed Ruth how to go to before Boaz, he said that go before Boaz, lay like this, and he will know what to do. So Naomi knew the secrets of what to do for Ruth to for Naomi to usher Ruth into the season of marriage again, because why? He believed that for Ruth. Is it Ruth or is it Naomi? I'm not sure if I'm mixing the
1: It is Ruth.
0: It is Ruth, right? Yes. So therefore, this scripture is proving to us that we need people who will believe for us.
1: Hey.
0: There's something that you said that these people, they heard about Jesus. And that's what we said the last time, that sometimes we believe by hearing.
1: Faith comes by hearing.
0: So they said, okay, if he can really do it, then our friend needs to experience this faith. And sometimes we need those people around us who will say that, you know what, we know the Jesus.
1: Yeah.
0: We know that you've tried it all, but we know the Jesus who has authority on earth. And that's what Jesus has given us. He has given us authority on earth to stand in the gap and pray for other people. So Nati, we need to be in a position where even if our families don't believe, but because we have authority, we then bring our families before God.
1: Yeah. That is very powerful. Hey, and when you look at the ministry of Jesus, all of these things that he did, but before he got to this point, we know that it was after he was baptized and the heavens opened that he was first tested.
0: Mm.
1: So going back to saying, you would go through the hardest of seasons before he launches you, because wow, after the 40 days and the 40 nights of being there tested and having to continuously say to the devil, it is written, this is what he does.
0: And we don't want to go through the hardest seasons.
1: We don't. We want the part where that's part of the scripture where he says, and the power of God was flowing. We want that part of our lives where it's just flowing, but not
0: the testing
1: and the sitting alone and testing. But you know, I love what you say when you're saying people who stand up on our behalf. You know, I can just, when I bring it back home, it's saying, you know of your friend who has been unemployed, who has graduated. You know of a friend who has been going through so much testing. And the truth is, when it's your season of hardship, it's never the easiest. If you want to go back, you can go back to Job. You can go back to Joseph. They were destined for great, but they had to undergo through those seasons. And now you are looking at your friend and you have told them a lot of times to say, let's go to church, let's pray. But you know, there are times where you pray and you feel like the Lord is even quiet. It feels like it's heating, you know, nowhere. And this is now a time where you need to stand in the gap for this particular person until they're back on their feet. Because I feel like this is an example of you saying, oh, I will sit on my altar and I will pray for you. Until you have that job, I will not shift. Until you have that child that you are desiring in your marriage, I will not shift. Until you have that marriage, until you have that whatever that is that you're trusting God for and you've prayed for it and you are not having it, I will intercede on your behalf and we will use my faith. Mm-hmm. Because this time around, he was not healed by his own faith. Mm-mm. It was someone else's. Do you know when you need to have people who can believe on your behalf?
0: Yes.
1: At this point, you don't even want to believe. They need to sit and believe on your behalf so much that by the time that whatever it is manifested, you are then like this man and you just stand up and praise God because you are then covered or you've been kept by people who believed on your behalf. Mm-hmm. How do we then identify those people in our lives? How do we then surround ourselves with Saj?
0: You know, I think, Mungana, it starts by the habits of generally praying for other people.
1: Nah.
0: It starts with the habits of generally praying for other people. Because even when you are down, the habits of praying for other people is already there. Right? One. Two, it's important to have prayerful friends. It's important because now also you need to be honest with how you feel with yourself that, okay, I know that I'm recognizing my seasons. It's very important to recognize your seasons because once you recognize your seasons, you will know your seasons when you're down and out and you're not able to pray and when you need other people to carry you in prayer. Mm. And in those seasons where you need people to carry you in prayer, you then need to be honest with yourself in reaching out through conversation with your friend that, hey, I'm down. Yeah, no, I feel God is quiet, but I need you to carry me in prayer. But it's also very important that you don't move away from God that time. And it's important that in your seasons, that when you are up, you don't forget God and you read the word of God. Because even when God is quiet, you know that he is there. That's what scripture says. He's omnipresent.
2: Yeah, he's omnipresent.
0: It says that, scripture also says that, you know, so he hears our prayers. That's one thing that we know for a fact, is that he hears our prayers. But then reach out to friends. I'm down. And the thing about the most beautiful things about friendships with people who have the same belief is that your friends know when you're down. You don't have to tell them.
2: You don't have to say.
0: They will reach out to you and say, no, I'm holding you up in prayer.
1: You know, when you talk about that, you know, sometimes we need to not only speak of the word, but we need to bring it home. And maybe you're listening on the other side and you're thinking, they are sitting in there and they're just quoting scriptures, but you don't really know the background of half of what we are going through. And I'm pushed to share this. You know, I have a mother. My mother, my late mother, was a very prayerful woman. Mm-hmm. And when my mother said, I will pray for you, Bumi, trust me, she will pray for you. And when she says, give me a certain item or give me this, I want to put it on my altar and then I'll be praying for you. Until you come back and give my mother the answer to say it is done or God has shown through, she will not stop praying. So it is important to also go back and say, this has happened, or give her a testimony. But going back to that, you know, for the longest time, I never believed when someone said, I will pray for you, because of how people never show up. Mm-hmm. And how sometimes you're surrounded by people that you think actually love you, but they don't. Or you think someone is rooting and wanting your success, only to find that, no, it's actually they are happiest when you are down and out. But then I was then exposed to this woman of God that when she said, I will pray for you, she meant it, and she did it. And then I'm reminded for after the passing of my mom, Pumi, because I come from my mom was a pastor and was leading in church, and she was in the counseling group, and she was leading especially women. And after her passing, it was so hard to kneel down and pray. it was so hard to open the word because I had so many questions and little answers. But can I tell you that it was in my time of not conversating with God, I was so quiet, I was so out, and even when I kneeled down, I did not even know how to put words together. But every day I woke up, something was happening. And that gave me so much confidence because I knew that, no, right now I'm not living on my own prayers. Mm. Right now I'm being lifted up by people because things would happen. Things would open up and something would show up and I'd find myself things happening. And do you know when I even look at God, I'm like, when I pray, you don't even show up as much as this. But this is the time where I'm the most mute, that I'm not even conversating with you. But you are showing up in such a way that I don't even know what to say. Do you know when you're going through a hard time, but anytime you go down on your knees, the only thing you can actually say is, thank you, Lord, because he's doing so much. And all you can ever do is thank him. And then you realize that I'm not standing by my own self, but this is the prayer of my friends, my sisters, my pastor, and the people that are behind me that are praying for me. Because then you realize that there's no way I could be overcoming the season the way I am overcoming it. It has to be that indeed the people that are saying are praying for me are actually showing up for me. And I just wanted to share that as a testimony to say, surround yourself with people that when they say, I will put it in my, I will conversate with God about it. I will go to my altar and I will present this case on your behalf. Believe that they will do it. Let it be people who understand and honor also a vow that they make. Because one thing about honoring and God and vows, once you start saying, I will do something, I will pray, and you keep saying these things, and you don't actually show up, this goes back to saying you are not keeping your end of the vow. And one thing about God, he keeps his word. He's God and he keeps his vow. Once he says, I will not leave you nor forsake you, he keeps to that word.
0: You know, Mungana, one of the things that I love about the Bible and knowing the reason why people need to know the word is that the Bible says that do not say what you do not mean.
1: Yeah.
0: And then that scripture further says that do not say I will pray for you when you will not. You know, so it's, you had to go through that season where you needed to be carried by other people's prayers to know that indeed people are praying for me. This can't be my prayers. Mm. And sometimes remember also that I might be praying for you, but I won't come to you and say, I'm praying for you. As I said, for me, it's a habit.
1: Yeah.
0: I have to carry all my friends, all my family in my prayers. It's a must. It's something that I have told myself that this is what I will do. I pray for the youngest, maybe the one that is not even yet born in my family. Already they're receiving blessings. Why? We have a mandate to stand in the gap and pray. And also, it is also because of the conversation that I once had with the Holy Spirit when we were talking about the things that should be working for us and that are not working for us. And the Holy Spirit told me the power of the words, like the power of the words that come out of our mouths. Mm. And I think from that moment, it is very important. Not only am I mindful of what I'm saying, but of what I say over my family. So it is my responsibility to speak a word over my friends. It is my, even if you're not even in the season to receive that word, that's okay.
1: Mm.
0: But favor must know you by name if you're my friend.
1: You know, when you're saying this, why am I forgetting this? I wanted to share on, remind me when you talk about a prayer. I wanted to share on this. You know, I had so much as you were busy talking, and now it's going off. I wanted to talk about praying for other people when you are out. You know, when we talk about these friends and how they use their faith for the healing of their friend.
0: Mm-hmm.
1: I want to tell the listeners, and I want to tell our listeners that sometimes, never pray for yourself too much. Pray for the next person. until you go through a hard season that you can't even alter words concerning your life because a lot is happening. Try praying for someone else. It's so easy.
0: Mm.
1: Until you go down and pray for someone else, trust me, it's so easy. And the beauty of praying for the next person is, you know that, that's why the Lord says, take care of my business and I will take care of yours. That's why he says in the book of Matthew that seek ye first the kingdom and everything else shall follow. Yes. Once you normalize praying for other people, once you normalize standing in the gap for another person, you'll be amazed how things on your end are working out themselves because you had already prayed for this person. And I do not know the rest of the scripture, how it goes, but I would like to imagine that as this person was going back healed, firstly, I wonder if we quickly met Waitata or Ushilumpet. I really don't know what he did, but I don't think that it just ended with him, that healing a blessing. Chances are the faith, because God said, I've never seen such faith, your sins are forgiven, meaning that he also addressed the friends in the midst to say, I see what you did. Before we address this one, we don't even need to talk to him. He just needs to stand up and go. But I want to acknowledge you and say, what you have done, you are forgiven and it is well. So sometimes praying for someone else, you'll be amazed that if you stop going to God continuously with, I need this, I want this, I need this, my family, me, and start interceding for someone else, and you'll see how your own things work out, and you'll be like, you know, I've been standing in the gap for so many years. And that's another thing about God. God has this tendency of, you would pray for something. By the time where you have even stopped praying about it, then he brings it. And you're like, yo, you know, I don't even want this thing anymore. Like, I'm over it now. Like, finally, I get it. Okay. But I'm okay with it now. I'm over it, honestly, because, wow, I've asked for it for so long. But I think that's another way to fast track our own blessings. Stop praying about yourself. Stop praying about you. Stop going to the prayer altar about me, my family, my job. Try interceding for someone else and be intentional about it and never shift until you see that thing come to pass. And then you'll see the beauty of God in your own life just by standing in the gap for someone else.
0: And the beautiful thing about people who bring you before God is that they know what God can do for you.
1: Yeah.
0: Because these people, they were guaranteed, they knew that Jesus will heal their
1: friends.
0: That's
1: the thing. You know when you, it's easy to see the beauty in someone else than in you.
0: Yeah.
1: Like you've got so much confidence in someone else and never that much confidence in yourself. Like,
0: and also believing for other people is way easier.
1: It's easier. Yeah, yeah, yeah. It's so very easy.
0: We need people that will bring us before Jesus.
1: Yeah.
0: The same way that these men believed so much that they had to remove an entire roof to say, our friend is getting healed today. So I need to stand in the gap and say, my friend is receiving that blessing today.
1: But how do we shift that so that we also believe for ourselves like that way?
0: You know, Mungana, I think it's pointless to believe for other people and not believe for yourself. Because remember, it takes us back to the scripture that we had when I told you about the two blind men who went to Jesus and they said to Jesus, Son of Man, have mercy on us. And Jesus, it's not that Jesus didn't know that they needed their eyes to be opened, but he says to them, what do you want? And he says, we need you to open our eyes. And Jesus says, do you believe?
1: Yeah.
0: And then they said, yes, we believe. And then Jesus said, become what you believe. So it is important that we believe for ourselves. And if it was not important, I don't think Jesus would keep emphasizing on the fact that we need to have faith as tiny as a mustard seed. Do you know how tiny a mustard seed is? But Jesus says, if you could have faith as tiny as a mustard seed, you could tell this to move and be thrown there and it shall be done.
1: It shall be done.
0: By having faith as tiny as a mustard seed. So Jesus is also addressing the issue of faith because he knows that it's probably difficult for us to believe for ourselves, but it's easy for us to believe for other people.
1: Oh, no. today, I feel like this faith topic is going very deep. To our One Africa listeners, maybe you might be having a testimony you want to share with us. Maybe there's a word that you want to share with us. Maybe there's a song request. Maybe you are being reminded of a time that you had to believe on behalf of someone else and you've seen God come through. Engage with us on WhatsApp. It's 078-934-9311.

0: Good morning, Holy Spirit. Good morning to all our listeners around the world. Good morning, Africa, my beautiful continent. Welcome to One Africa Radio TV. This is Proudly African Show. My name is Otali Vikayatani Inkosi Zenyamashawe. I am 9 years old. Let us pray. Father, in the name of Jesus, the Son, the Holy Ghost, we dedicate this show in your holy hands, Father. We present this show. May you cover us, protect us, and bless us by the holy, mighty name of Jesus. Lord, we lift your name higher. Praise your glorious name in Jesus' mighty name. And everybody say, amen.
1: Amen and amen. Carol, thank you very much. Thank you very much. Thank you very much. Can you please bear with us today? Today is Father's Day. So we are going to praise God and worship God and give you the word of God. All the fathers, we wish you happy Father's Day. Let's enjoy the song.
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0: you have just joined us, this is Proudly African Show at One Africa Radio TV. My name is Otali Vekarani Inkosa Zanyamachawe, and I am your host. Our topic, Be Still. Today, we are gonna have our word on Psalm 46, verse 10. It reads as follows. Be still and know that I am your God. I will be exalted among the nations. I will be exalted in the earth. My friends, this is a command to stop using our own strength when we are facing chaos. We should just focus on God and be still. God is our victory. When other kids are bullying us, we must just walk away because we do not fight back because our God fights for us. We should let go of fear to make a room for God to work in our lives. This is a call to trust God with all our hearts, to lean on Him in the midst of our problems. God is greater than our battles. We must just have to obey, be still, and trust His word. He says He will be exalted among nations and in the earth. That means He is the Most High God who can do everything for us. May all nations trust God and be still. God is in control. There's no need to panic. There's no need to fear. There's no need to fight back. Just be still and know that there's God who loves us all. Let us trust His timing. Let us pray.
1: So, today's topic, Proudly Africa Show by Carol, he's saying, be still. Let us love one another. You see, when you put yourself to Christ, when you take Christ as your personal Savior, there's nothing God cannot do for you. So this child is saying that, be still and put your trust in God. God will answer all your needs. You see, sometimes we think about our flesh and blood. At the end of the day, God knows what is best for you, my brother and sisters out there. God knows exactly what He's doing in your life. Let us wait on God's time. As I know, there is time for everything. The topic today is be still. Put your trust in Him. With faith, all things are possible. Be still, my brothers and sisters. Thank you very much, Carol. Thank you very much. Let us enjoy, take the moment, enjoy this song.

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0: was not there. June 16, 1976. I was not yet born. Beatings, gunshots and killing, blood flow. I was not there. As I am the new generation, I only hear stories about apartheid, which makes me feel pain in my heart. May the spirit of Hector Peterson and all those who fought for our liberation rest in power. They stood up against oppression, powerful and united they were, stood firm to fight against apartheid, stood firm to fight for equality. Today, we are honoring 50 years of sacrifice and courage. May all 1976 heroes rest in power. To all of the youth of today, let us transform this freedom into a great South Africa full of opportunities. Let us be ambassadors for a better South Africa.
1: Wow, Carol, thank you very much for this moment. Thank you very much for what you just shared now. Thank you, Carol. Let us enjoy this song at this point in time. Yeah. Let us enjoy.

As we all know, today is Father's Day. We dedicate this show to the fathers. At this point in time, we're going to pray and commit all fathers to your hand. Let us all join hands together in a moment of silence and pray for all fathers. Father, in the name of Jesus, we pray, we commit all fathers unto your hands. The struggle, the pains, the hustlings is too much. Fathers, Father, protect all fathers in the name of Jesus. Father, protect them in the name of Jesus. Yes, Lord, today is Father's Day. We commit all fathers into your hands, Daddy Lord. Father, guide them. Father, answer all their needs, their prayers. Answer everything that their heart desire. Father, we're taking this moment to ask you that favor. Father, Lord, Father Almighty God, you are the Alpha and Omega. With you, everything is possible. With you, all things are possible. Father, all fathers, this moment, answer their prayers in the name of Jesus. I pray, I protect all fathers. I guide all fathers. Send your angels to protect them. Father, take this moment and answer their needs, their prayers in the name of Jesus, we pray. Yes, Lord, Boshatandoro Sakandere Siatakashana, Rundro Sakandere Sata Bondoro Sotakandere Namashatakama. In the name of Jesus, in the name of Jesus, you are the Alpha and Omega. Father, we thank you very much for you listening to our prayers this moment. We say, Father, thank you. Father, thank you, Father. Father, thank you for everything, for answering all Father's prayers. Father, thank you very much for doing the needs for all the fathers in the name of Jesus. Father, we give you all the praise. We use this moment to thank you. We thank you, Jehovah Lord. We thank you. Yes, Lord. Yes, Lord. Yes, Lord. Yes, Lord. In the name of Jesus. Yes, Lord. Bashatandro sakandre yatakashanara marno sotakandre satakamana satanama. In the name of Jesus, Father, we give you all the praise and glory. We glorify your name, Father. Yes, Lord. Daddy Lord. Daddy Lord. Daddy Lord. You are the Alpha. Please, Lord. You are the Omega. Lord. All the fathers come. Father, protect and guide them. Father, do the fathers need. In the name of Jesus, I pray, Lord. You are the Alpha and Omega. Father, your word said with faith all things are possible. Without faith, it's impossible to worship you, Father. We believe by faith, not by sight, Father. This moment, we pray and commit all fathers. All fathers to your hands, Father. All fathers to your hands. The pain, the struggle all fathers go through, Father. Father, guide them. Protect them. Father, do their needs in the name of Jesus. May you answer all their prayers in the name of Jesus. In the name of Jesus, Lord. Lord of Lord, Alpha and Omega. Yes, Lord. Yes, Lord. Yes, Lord. Yes, Lord. Oh, Boshatandoro Sakandaratana, all fathers, join us. All fathers, let us pray together. Let us pray. Let us take this moment to worship God in the name of Jesus. All fathers, let us worship God this moment. Let us worship God this moment in the name of Jesus. Father, you are the Alpha. Father, you are the Alpha. Father, you are the Alpha. Father, you are the Alpha and Omega. Father, with you, all things are possible, Lord. We thank you. We thank you this moment. We thank you for everything that we have done. Father, we give you all the praise and glory. In the name of Jesus. In the name of Jesus. Yes, yes. Boshatandoro sakandara saka mama. Bondoro saka sandoro siya sakandara yaka sandoro saka. In the name of Jesus. Yes, Lord. Yes, Lord. Yes, Lord. Yes, Lord. I give you all the praise and glory, Father. I glorify your name in the name of Jesus. Boshatandoro sakasara mabushu tiakatara maroso takama. Bondoro sakandria sakashandro ya fasha kandria satam. He give you all the praise and glory, Daddy Lord. We glorify your name, Daddy Lord. We praise your name, Daddy Lord, in the name of Jesus. In the name of Almighty. In the name of Jesus. Yes, Lord. Yes, Lord. Yes, Lord. We glorify you. Father, we glorify you. We crown your name. Father, we glorify you in the name of Jesus. We give you all the accolades in the name of Jesus. Father, we thank you. We thank you for everything. Father, we thank you for answering all Father's prayers. Father, we give you all the praise and glory. Father, we glorify you. This morning, we glorify your name.
This morning we worship your name for everything that you have done for us. You answered all our prayers. Father, we say thank you, Jehovah Lord. Thank you, Almighty God. Thank you for everything that you have done. Father, we say thank you. We continue to say thank you to you, Father, because you deserve it, Father. You deserve it in the name of Jesus. Father, your word said with faith all things are possible. Without you, there's nothing, absolutely nothing we can do. Without faith, there's nothing we can achieve. Father, we believe by faith, not by sight. Father, this moment we say thank you, Jehovah Lord. Father, thank you, Jehovah Lord. We give you all the praise and glory, Father. We glorify your name, Daddy Lord. We thank you, Jehovah. We thank you, Almighty God. In the name of Jesus, we pray. In the name of Jesus. Yes, Lord. Yes, Lord. Yes, Lord. Yes, Lord. Thank you. Thank you. Thank you. Let us enjoy the song together.

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1: We continue praying to God. We pray for all fathers, as today is Father's Day. Father, Lord of Lords, Alpha and Omega, Jehovah Mashadaya, Father, we say thank you for everything that you have done for us. Father, we say thank you, Jehovah Lord. We give you all the praise, Daddy Lord. Father, we glorify your name in the name of Jesus. This moment, brothers and sisters, let us all join hands together and pray and glorify God for everything that he has done in our lives. There's nothing much we can say to God rather than say, thank you, Jehovah. Let us worship God this moment. Let us praise God this moment. Let us give thanks to Almighty God. Brothers and sisters, you see, if you were you, kindly please join us together. Let us all worship God this moment in the name of Jesus. In the name of Jesus, we pray, we commit ourselves to God. This moment, we say thank you, Jehovah Lord. Thank you, Almighty. We give you all the praise and glory, Father Lord, in the name of Jesus. This is Proudly Africa Show, hosted by Caro. It's a wonderful moment. This child is 9 years old child. And this child is hosting a show called Proudly Africa. Brothers and sisters, it's not amazing. It is amazing. Caro, let us continue. This moment, Caro will take over.

0: 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One love, one blood, one God, and one peace. See you next Sunday here on Proudly African Show from 8 a.m. to 9 a.m. Bye-bye. I would like to say Happy Father's Day to Mr. Mike, my boss. And I would like to also say Happy Father's Day to my grandfather, Fundile Tani, at Buttercup.
1: Wow, wow, wow. Carol, thank you very much for wishing me Happy Father's Day. I say thank you, Carol. Thank you. And then your grandfather also say thank you. Thank you for all the listeners. Today we have a special guest all the way from Polokwane, Limpopo. So, Pastor Reverend Evangelist Sam Kobe, we are going to hear his voice today in the studio. Brothers and sisters, sit, relax, enjoy the preaching. And I believe your life will never be the same today, because he's going to bless us with a wonderful message. You know, sometimes, you know, we think about what we have, but we don't think about what we are about to achieve. Father, we thank you very much for everything. Thank you, Jehovah Lord. Thank you, Almighty God, for everything that you have done in our life. Yes, Father, you are amazing. We say thank you, Jehovah. Thank you. Thank you.

Greetings. Good people of God and good listeners of One Africa Radio and TV. I greet everyone this morning.

0: is especially for fathers, spiritual fathers, and physical fathers and uncles who are playing a sometimes role of a father, and brothers who are playing role like as fathers. Yes, of course, the truth has to be told.
1: But I'm holding on.
0: Mothers who are also playing their role and father. So I want to greet every mother who is playing their role as a father.
1: We've been waiting so long.
0: God richly.

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0: Father,
1: come Jesus, come.
0: Thank God so much for being

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Of Jesus. But before we go, we'll into stand the word, face to face. Just want us to share a word of prayer before we go into the word. Shall we pray? Heavenly Father, we thank you for this beautiful day. Today. We thank you for this wonderful day. We join the time David is right and as now. We sing Psalm 103.

0: verse 2, and it came to pass that time when Eli was laid down in his place, and his eyes began to wax dim that he could not see, and the herb of the lamp of God went out in the temple of the Lord where the ark of God was, and Samuel was lied down to sleep. That the Lord called Samuel, and he answered, "Here I am." And he ran unto Eli and said, "Here am I, for thou hast called me." And he said, "I called you not. Lie down again." And he went to lie down. Verse 6. And the Lord called yet again Samuel. And Samuel arose and went to Eli and said, "Here am I, for thou hast called me." And he answered, I called you not, my son. Lie down again." 7. Now Samuel did not yet know the Lord, neither was the word of the Lord yet revealed unto him. And the Lord called Samuel again at the third time, and he arose and went to Eli and said, "Here am I, for thou didst call me. And Eli perceived that the Lord had called the child. Verse 9. Therefore Eli said unto Samuel, "Go lie down, and it shall be, if he call thee, thou shalt say, Speak, Lord, for thy servant heareth." So Samuel went and lie down in his place. Good people of God, I just want to break down this.
1: For this moment, we are going to listen to Pastor Evangelist Sam Hobby from Limpopo. Man of God, if you are there, can you please take over and bless us as Father's Day today?
2: Thank you very much, my good brother. And I want to use this moment to greet all the listeners of One Africa Radio and TV. I want to say Happy Father's Day to all fathers, starting from our heavenly Father who art in heaven. I want to say Happy Father's Day to God, and Happy Father's Day to all fathers, and Happy Father's Day to uncles that are playing the role of a father, and Happy Father's Day to all brothers who are playing a role of a father, and Happy Father's Day to mothers who are playing the role of a father. Because of a truth, the truth needs to be told, because we have mothers who are also playing a role of a father. So we wish everyone who is playing a role of a father happy Father's Day. May God richly bless us all. So, good listeners, I'm going to be short this morning, as we don't really have much time. I'm taking my scriptures from the book of 1 Samuel, chapter 3, verse 1 to verse number 9. I'm going to read all. I'm just going to touch one or two bases. First one says, "And it came to pass at that time when Eli was lying down in his place, and his eyes began to wax dim that he could not see." Eli was lying down. 1 Samuel chapter 3 verse 2. Eli was lying down in his place. Eli was a father in the temple at that time like today we have spiritual fathers. And what the Bible says here, that Eli was lying down in his place. I want to draw a bit of light and make some few emphasis on that statement that the scripture made, that Eli was lying down in his place. So as a father, as a man, you need to know your place. You need to know your place, because many of us, we have lived our place. We have lived our position. We need to know our position. And I would just say that if Adam was in his position, I believe that the snake will not come. But because Adam left his position, when you leave your place, you are making a way for the third person or the second person to take your place. And part of this service, or part of this preaching this morning, I'm not only going to preach, but I'm also going to pray for fathers, because many of us, we have allowed circumstances have made us to leave our position. We have left our place, and other people have taken over our position. But I pray that we will be fathers who will be in their position, who will be in their place. We need fathers who will take responsibilities. I've got a message and a book which I've entitled Becoming a Responsible, and I was defining who is a responsible person. Responsible people are always on duty. When you are a responsible people, you know your place. You don't allow any person to take your place. So I speak and I pray for you that if you have lived your place, I ask for grace, that grace will give you the power to come back to your place, to come back to your position. Responsible people don't wait to be told before they do. When you are in your place, you don't wait for other people to tell you what to do. Responsible people don't wait to be told before they do. Number three, responsible people don't blame others for their mistakes. Many a times we make mistakes. Yes, of course, to us is human. We will make mistakes. But it is my prayer that when we make mistakes, and I'm speaking to any father, who being a biological father, being a spiritual father, being anyone that is playing a role of a father, if whatever being the situation is, have made you to leave your place, all that I'm asking this morning, I'm praying for you this morning, that go back to your place, because your children need you. Your children need to see you in your place. Your wife want to see you in your place. Your family want to see you in your place. So whatever, if something in life has made you to leave your place, I pray this morning that you go back to your place. You go back to your position. Maintain your position as a father. Maintain your position. It's very important that you know your position and you maintain your position. Now, when we read down, the Bible says that the Lord God was calling the young man Samuel. And that time, Samuel knows the word of God, but he did not understand the voice of God. So when God calls him, he goes to Eli. And the Bible says that on the third time, the Bible says, and Eli perceived. I love that statement. Eli perceived that the Lord was calling the young man. I pray, and I just want to say, because if you are a father and you are not in your position, you will not know what is happening. When your children need answers, when your children need direction, today our generation is out of order. But I'm saying, how many fathers will be in their position that when we are out of order, they will give us direction. They will give us direction. Because sometimes this generation, the young ones, don't know what to do, and they need answers. They need direction. Now, the Bible says, a man cannot give what he does not have. So if you are a father and you are not in your position, you will not be located. That is number one. If you are a father and you don't know direction, you cannot give direction, because you yourself, you don't even know. So how can you interpret? Today, the word of God is open, but we need the spiritual understanding. We need spiritual revelation. How many fathers are taking the spiritual position in their homes, in the church, in their workplace, in our community, that we can give direction to our generation, that we can give direction to our young ones, that we can give direction to our daughters. I pray that we ourselves will be in our position, that when the young ones need direction, we can be able to show them or to give them direction. Now, Eli perceived that the Lord was calling him, and he told Samuel what to do. Are we going to have fathers who would teach us to know, to understand the voice of God? What you don't know, you cannot give. A man, if you don't understand, you cannot interpret. And it is my prayer and also an encouragement to fathers that, look, let us desire to know the Lord so that we can be able to teach our young ones. We can be able to teach this generation, give this generation a direction. Because if we ourselves don't know, we don't have, we cannot do what we supposed to do. Eli was in his position. Eli knew the voice of God, and Eli was able to reveal to the young man, say, son, this is God that is calling you. And when he called you again, say, here am I. Speak, for thy servant heareth. Speak, for thy servant heareth. Now, are we going to be able to do? I want to encourage everyone that is listening to One Africa Radio TV that, look, let us be in our position. Let us take our position. Let us take our ground. Let's know what to do, that when this generation is confused, because a lot of young ones are in drugs because there is no fathers to give them direction. There is no father, even because some of the fathers themselves, you are taking drugs. Some of the fathers, you are smoking. Some of the fathers, you are drinking. So now you are in the tavern. Which direction are you giving to this generation? I'm not saying all fathers are doing the same, but I just want to, I know there are good fathers out there, like my brother, Michael, Osafo, you are in your position. You are giving a lot of youth in South Africa. You are giving them direction. You are giving them training. You've been a father. You've been an uncle to many people. And I want to say that God richly bless you. Amen. And I know Amen. That there are so many fathers that are in their position. Amen. That they are in their position. And I want to encourage today. I'm not necessarily preaching, but I'm just encouraging fathers that, look, whatever that has taken you out of your position, please come back home. Please take your position. Don't leave your position, because when you leave your position, you are allowing the second person or the third person, and the consequences would not be as we expected. So I'm just want to encourage. I want to encourage every father, every uncle, every grandma, every grandfather. There are mothers, like I said earlier on, I know that they are mothers who are playing the role of a father. May God richly bless you. Don't give up. Don't leave your position. stay in your position.
3: Amen.
2: And when those children make the house a home,
3: amen,
2: make your house a home.
3: Amen.
2: That when your children go out, they yes. will always come back home. Because there is a song that says, there is no place like home. Oh, sweet home. Oh, Sweden, when I go north and west, I will always come back home. May we make Amen. Our house a home for Amen. Our children.
3: Amen.
2: May we make our home a house Amen. For our husbands, that when they go out, they can be able to come
3: Amen.
2: Back home. Most of our children are out there. We don't even know what they are eating. We don't even know what they are wearing. We don't care. Can we please bring them back home? Let's take our position. Let's take our ground, that we will bring everyone back home. Because when you take your position, the Lord will give us direction, and we will be also able to give direction to our young one.
3: Yes.
2: May God richly bless us all, my good brother Michael.
3: Thank
2: God
3: you.
2: Richly bless you. In
3: God
2: our
3: bless
2: language,
3: you
2: I will say, Nami. Yami Israel,
3: God bless you.
2: Mudimo So may God richly bless
3: Amen.
2: Everyone, and I greet our beautiful wife and our beautiful daughter. May God richly bless
3: Amen.
2: You
3: Amen.
2: All and all
3: Amen.
2: The workers. Mr. Blessing,
3: yes.
2: I greet you. Hope to see you guys soon. I will be in Joburg, God willing, next week, and I'll pass by the studio to see you
3: wow.
2: all. May God richly bless you guys.
3: God
2: for the
3: bless
2: good
3: you, sir. God bless you, man
2: you
3: of
2: are,
3: God.
2: You are doing.
3: Thank
2: Amen.
3: You very
2: God
3: much.
2: You.
3: God bless you, man of God. God bless you.
2: Thank
3: God
2: you.
3: Bless you. God
2: Thank
3: bless you.
2: You,
3: man of God.
2: Thank you.
3: God bless you. Okay. Next week, we're going to give you 1 hour, one full hour next week. God bless you, man of God.
2: God bless
3: you.
2: God bless
3: you.
2: Bye
3: bye.
2: Sure. God bless you.

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1: Well, good morning. With your international news today, US-Iran talks to begin in Switzerland, as Tehran says is closed Strait of Hormuz. Direct talks between US and Iran are set to begin in Switzerland, despite the Iranian military saying it has closed the Strait of Hormuz again over Israel attacks on southern Lebanon. Iran also cited the breach of Tehran agreement with the U.S. to end the war as a reason for the closure. The U.S. military has disputed the claim, saying traffic continues to flow in the strait. U.S. Vice President J.D. Vance arrived in Switzerland early on Sunday morning, the new round of negotiations expected to start later in the day. An Iranian delegation, including parliamentary speaker Mohammed Bakar Khalibaf and Foreign Minister Abbas Akhshi, arrived late on Saturday. Officials from the U.S. and Iran will be joined at the talks by Pakistan Prime Minister Shehbaz Sharif and the head of the country armed forces, Field Marshal Asim Munir. Pakistan has acted as a mediator throughout the war and hosted the previous round of negotiations between the U.S. and Iran. Pakistan will continue to support the implementation of the understandings between Iran and the United States, the Pakistan Ministry of Foreign Affairs said in a statement ahead of the talks. Well, with your African news today, a gunman attacked Niger airport, killing 11 soldiers and 2 civilians, officials say. Dakar, Senegal gunman attacked the main airport in Niger capital Niamey early Thursday morning, leading to exchange of the fire explosion witnessed and security, officials said. Dakar, Senegal gunman attacked the main airport in Niger capital Niamey early Thursday morning, leading to exchange of fire and explosion witnessed and security officials say. Security officers were deployed to repel the attack after the gunman breached the airport security, said the official, who was not authorized to speak publicly about the situation. It was not immediately clear who the attacks were. Several hours after the attack, Niger's National Civil Aviation Agency said that activities at the airport were continuing as normal. Nigerian government did not immediately release any statement about the event. An Associated Press journalist said soldiers were searching people on the road to the airport in the aftermath of the gunfire. It was the second attack at Diori Haman International Airport in Niamey this year after the Islamic State group claimed responsibility for a similar attack in January that targeted Niger drone assets. Now over to you, Adela, with sports and traffic.
2: Before we get into that, in your South African news, Kochalia says police ready for June 30th protest. SAPS management briefed the acting minister on Saturday.

0: yesterday in Pretoria on national and provincial plans aimed at ensuring the demonstrations are conducted safely and peacefully. Acting Police Minister Feroz Khachalia says the South African Police Service is ready for the planned 30th June anti-illegal immigration protests. While the constitutional rights to be peaceful protests will be respected, no acts of lawlessness, violence, intimidation, or criminality will be tolerated. Weekly enforcement operations remain ongoing to verify the legal status of foreign nationals in the country. These operations are aimed at ensuring that all foreign nationals residing in South Africa are in the country legally and are in possession of valid documentation where violations of the law are identified appropriate. And now looking into your weather news for the day. Across much of North Africa, you can expect warm and sunny conditions. Moving west, Dakar and Accra will be warm and humid with a chance of isolated afternoon showers. Lagos can expect cloudy periods of scattered rain as the West African monsoon continues to influence the region. In Central Africa, showers and thunderstorms remain likely around Kinshasa and Brazzaville and nearby areas, especially late in the day. East Africa sees mixed conditions. Nairobi will be cool with intervals of sunshine, while Kampala and Kigali may experience scattered afternoon showers. Addis Ababa remains mild with increasing cloud cover. Heading south, winter conditions continue across much of southern Africa. Johannesburg starts the day cold with temperatures around 7 degrees, reaching only the low teens this afternoon under mostly cloudy skies. Pretoria stays cool and dry, while Cape Town enjoys cool winter sunshine. Durban remains milder along the coast. Inland areas of Botswana, Namibia and Zimbabwe will see chilly mornings followed by sunny afternoons. And looking into your World Cup news now, the group stage is heating up as teams battle for places in the round of 32. Group A hosts Mexico remain in a strong position after defeating South Korea 1-0, while South Africa kept their qualification hopes alive with a hard-fought one draw against Czech. Group C saw Brazil continue their impressive campaign with a 3-0 victory over Haiti, while Morocco secured a crucial 1-0 win over Scotland. Germany has emerged as one of the tournament favourites after defeating Ivory Coast 2-1 and following up their earlier 7-1 win over Curacao. Meanwhile, the Netherlands strengthened their position in Group F with a commanding 5-1 win over Sweden. African teams continue to make their mark, with Morocco, Ghana, Ivory Coast and Senegal are still firmly in contention heading into the final round of group matches. Today's fixtures: Spain versus Saudi Arabia, Belgium versus Iran, Uruguay versus Cape Verde and New Zealand versus Egypt. Your key matches for African supporters include Cape Verde taking on Uruguay and Egypt facing New Zealand later today. Your games tomorrow: Argentina versus Austria, France versus Iraq, Norway versus Senegal, Jordan versus Algeria. On Tuesday, we have Portugal playing Uzbekistan, England versus Ghana, Panama versus Croatia, and Congo versus Colombia. Wednesday, we look at Switzerland versus Canada, Bosnia, and Herzegovina versus Qatar, Scotland versus Brazil, Morocco versus Haiti, Czech versus Mexico, and South Africa versus South Korea. So the knockout stages are approaching fast, with every point matters and every match could shape the road to World Cup glory. That is it for now with your news. The Sunday Inspirational Team are standing by to take over.
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0: Simply the Best by Tina Turner. That is for all of our wonderful dads out there. Happy Father's Day to all of you guys, to all our dads out there, to all of our dads in becoming, to all of our dads that is expecting, to all of our pet dads, to all of our dad-like mentors, you know, brothers, sister, brothers, sisters, cousins, anyone who steps into the dad role. Happy Father's Day to you. And of course, we cannot forget our fallen angels, those have passed. Mm. We always remember your guidings and your teachings. It's always there with us. Happy Father's Day. It is 17 minutes past 9. You have just tuned into the Sunday Inspirational Team. You're listening to us on One Africa Radio TV. Good morning, everyone. Good morning, Giovanni.
1: What's up? How you doing?
0: Good and yourself?
1: I'm good, man.
0: What's wrong? Why do you look so down? You look like you're reminiscing about something.
1: Hey, man, listen, to my dad. Now, some of us, my dad was late, became late in 2010 in October. We watched the World Cup, actually, together in 2010. And, yeah, on his Father's Day, I just the thought about him. And But he's watching over me, man. Yeah. Happy Heavenly Father's Day, Pops.
0: Happy Heavenly Father's Day to you. Awesome, guys. Well, it is Father's Day. We are celebrating our dads out there. Let us know if you guys have any shout-outs. We have quite a few, actually. We have birthdays. We have Father's Days. We have a lot of lots coming up, as well as I'm interested to hear you guys' take on today's recipe. It's coming from Seychelles, which is celebrating its country's independence on the 29th of June. I don't think my nephew would like the recipes that I picked up. Seychelles being an island, its food is mostly fish related. So if you're a big fan of seafood and fish related meals, I would suggest go and look up the recipes on Seychelles. It's quite yummy.
1: Right. I got two questions for the listeners. So, man, what makes your father a great father?
0: And, of course.
1: Yeah. And also, what makes you to like him more?
0: Wait, what's the second question?
1: what makes you like him more?
0: I don't think so. I mean, he's your dad. You can't maybe the question.
1: Man, there is a specific thing.
0: Maybe, are you trying to say what makes your dad the best? Or stand out from other dads? Is that what you're trying to imply?
1: That could work too.
0: Is that what you meant?
1: That could work too, right on.
0: Okay, there we go. So we got questions. I also have debates coming up for you guys. What do you guys think about being... Now, this is completely going off topic here. But what do you guys... Or how do you guys react to your colleagues being missing from their tables or their workspaces for a time? How often or how close do you notice them not being there? Now, of course, this is coming off from the recent passing of Gina, who passed away.
1: Who's
0: from
1: Gina?
0: The car check in Rosebank. Now, she passed away while she was at work after complaining that she wasn't feeling well. And, of course, she didn't go home but passed away at work. But in following up to that, she was missing for quite some time and nobody really noticed her absence until, you know, it was a bit too late. So how often do you notice your colleagues actually not being where they are? That's a debate that's been playing in my head this whole week. Do you notice immediately? Do you freak out when you notice that they're not there? Or do you notice after some time? Questions coming up. But also with World Cup news, we are 2 weeks into the World Cup, right? Almost, about 2 weeks, you could say. And do you guys already have a favorite country to win? Please do not tell me Bafana. Yeah.
1: And your country is set to win.
0: Yes, Portugal.
1: Yeah.
0: 100%.
1: They drew against Ghana, so
0: tough
1: time for them. I don't see them making out.
0: Well, Portugal, like I said, they're a strong team. And then, of course, they tend to fall out in the middle, coming to your semifinals in the game. But it's interesting to see where they land this year. But do you guys have a clear winner yet for the World Cup? Or do you still think it's anyone's game?
1: I see.
0: I've seen some really great matches. That's the reason why I'm asking.
1: I mean, I don't know. Like, France, they compete in France. Yeah, these guys might make it to the finals. France, Germans, sprinkle a little bit. Which these guys are Brazil.
0: Brazil, Argentina, Brazil. So you still leading in on Brazil.
1: Yeah. No, what did I say was my favorite country to go in?
0: oh, you were supporting Bafana Bafana.
1: I was definitely did not. I told you these guys were not going to make it. Don't try to set me for a trap. Definitely not. I love them, but in my country, I'm a patriot. Definitely not Bafana. Which one was it? I feel it was, I don't know, I picked sort of African country. I was on Morocco.
0: You are on Morocco.
1: I was on Morocco, yeah.
0: You're on Morocco.
1: They drew, but yeah.
0: They also, they're playing quite well.
1: Yeah, I see them make it to the finals, like just bringing back home, you know, silver medals and stuff.
0: Awesome, guys. You can let us know what you guys think on 078-934-9311. We are going into another musical break, another dedication for Father's Day. This is Daddy Am I by Reminisce, featuring Davido.

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Africa, we are one.

0: Oh yeah, I'm loving it. It is a musical Sunday, and I am very happy that you guys are sticking to the code of no slow songs on a Sunday. Okay, mm-hmm. That is me. I love it. I love to wake up to dancey beats, and so far we've had nothing but dancey beats.
1: Of course.
0: We have,
1: yeah.
0: Right?
1: Yeah.
0: Oh, awesome. But tell us about your week. How was your week, Giovanni?
1: Man, it was exhaustive. Like, I'm always, like, working. Like, yesterday, I was running the 5KM thing. Friday, I was in Jamestown. And now I'm here. So I always got a busy schedule, man. It's yeah, day of, yeah. Even when I'm free, like, I just go out and just do my couple of joggings and run.
0: Uh-huh.
1: I just don't love, like, sitting at home and just being lazy. I just got to do something.
0: Speaking of which, something is missing today. You didn't bring your bottle.
1: I was right there. I got it. I was thinking my lemon. Backpack. Yeah. I just came here running. Yeah, it's in my backpack. I always got it. Those are my tools. I'm not just going to walk up in here without my tools, man. I just got it's in my backpack.
0: Oh, awesome. Yeah. Awesome. Guys, well, if you just joined us, you are listening to the Sunday Inspirational Team. Good morning. It is, 9:36. I almost said 36. 9:36.
1: Of course. And it's freezing in Johannesburg, man.
0: Oh, I don't like Joburg weather.
1: I don't like it. Yesterday it was like 16, today it's 12. It's just like, yeah, slowly going down.
0: Yeah.
1: I like the snow. I like to see Joburg in the snow, man. Did you like the snow?
0: Well, I did. I wasn't the crazy person who got in my car to drive all the way to almost what? It was in PMB with the snow where it was actually snowing and then get caught in that snowdrift for the whole weekend. I wasn't that crazy person. I was reading about it all over in the news. I'm like, no, yeah. I don't like cold. I'm a winter child. I mean, born in May, it's like still winterish, early winter months.
1: Yeah.
0: But I love summer more. I'm a summer child.
1: Man, I love winter. Just like winter, it's like days are shorter, nights are colder. It's just great.
0: Awesome, guys. If you want to tune in on the show, if you want to talk to us, tell us what you're doing today. What are you doing for your fathers? We are celebrating Father's Day, and we have another dedication for Father coming up. The song is, this is our favorite song. This is the show's anthem song.
1: I know. Which one is it?
0: It's an anthem. Yeah. Anthem. Yours, Fatumata Diwara's in Tyranny.

0: I am still obsessed with that song. Still obsessed with that song. That was Die Die Shakira, the World Cup 2026 songs. And before that, we've been playing some Father's Day dedication songs that have been coming through. The one that you heard before that was Charlie by an artist called Simi. And she did this song for a tribute to her late father. It's lots of beautiful messages, powerful meanings behind the songs. And yeah, I'm loving the music that's coming out. I'm going through to our WhatsApp messages now. I see we got a few good morning messages. Good morning to you, KG. She has sent us this beautiful Father's Day poem. I'm going to play it for you guys now.
1: Let's hear it.
2: 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Being a provider isn't just about money. It's about showing up, taking responsibility, and putting your loved ones first. You are proof that being rich in love, wisdom, and commitment matters more than wealth alone. Thank you for being present, for working hard, for leading with heart, and for being the kind of man who makes a house feel like home.
0: That is such a beautiful message. Thank you so much for sharing that with our listeners, KG. It's a beautiful message. It really is. And it's very true, the meaning behind it. You really remember your dad for the memories, the wisdom, the teachings. You know, nothing else more. I mean, my dad's always there for me. We started off with Red Red Wine. That was his dedication.
3: Yeah.
0: You know, he's always there for me. Whether I need him or I'm okay, or you know, he's always there. Yeah. And that's something that you cannot find anywhere else. You search for it. Mm. I think every female does that.
3: I mean, one thing that I remember
0: they
3: about
0: search
3: my yeah,
0: for
3: go.
0: That security
3: yeah.
0: That they have from their dad, knowing that, you know, you can just call up your dad and dad, I yeah. need this, I need that, and dad's always there.
3: Man, dad's always there. Dad's, they figured out. That's the Duke, man. The ruler's territorial and all that. One thing that I remember about my dad, that we used to go to church together, and he taught me how to pray, by the way. I was 9. I remember when we used to kneel down every time we used to go to school, and I would listen to him while he said a prayer. I was like, I like that. And I'll repeat the words that he actually said until I learned the words of prayer. And also, 2010 World Cup was very special to me because we was literally watching it together, two of us. My sister and my mom, they grew up, of course, watch soccer because they don't love soccer, of course. But yeah. My dad and I, we was watching it.
0: I was watching soccer. Spain.
3: You watch soccer?
0: That's a stereotype. We females like soccer also.
3: Not really. You guys watch soccer because the family just crowded on a couch watching soccer.
0: Nah, that's not true. Not about me. I know a lot about sport. I'm a big sports
3: What's the
0: person.
3: English team that won the league in English Premier League?
0: Wasn't it Man United?
3: It was not. You got it wrong. It was Arsenal, the Gunners. So you don't watch soccer, actually.
0: Well, then they lost the next
3: in
0: game.
3: In La Liga, which team that won the league?
0: Didn't they just lose that next game to Barcelona, like, literally a weekend afterwards?
3: No, actually, they lost to Paris Saint-Germain in UEFA Champions League final.
0: There we
3: league
0: go.
3: Final.
0: They lost.
3: Yeah.
0: So the takeaway from that, guys, is Man United is the best.
3: I used to be a fan of Man United. In high school, I used to cover my books with just like Man United. I used to love those guys so much. But in 2012, when the Rooneys was there, not now. I don't do Manchester now. I'm touching a Mossbaum.
0: Well, look, they fell down, right? They were great. They fell down, but they're coming back up. So
3: I used to love when Sir Alex Ferguson was in the stands. That was great. Those were great era of Manchester United.
0: Yeah.
3: Yeah.
0: Well, they're coming back. You must watch some of the games.
3: Hopefully.
0: They are owning
3: yeah.
0: every game right now. They are the strongest team. Yes, I am blowing my team's horn here. Good morning to you, Tracy. Thank you so much for this beautiful message she sends to us this morning. Life is all about balance. Be kind, but don't let people abuse you. Trust, but don't be deceived. Be content, but never stop improving yourself. Be humble, but don't let anyone take you for granted. I like that message.
3: Like that.
0: I like it. Life is all about balance. Be kind, but don't let people abuse you. Trust, but don't be deceived. Be content, but never stop improving yourself. Be humble, but don't let anyone take you for granted. It's 9:53. You have just tuned in to the Sunday Inspirational Team. It is me and Giovanni keeping you company today on this beautiful, cold Sunday, stay-at-home Sunday.
3: It's about 12 degrees in Joburg.
0: But Netflix has a lot of things that you can watch. I know The Polygamist, everybody's talking about it.
3: Everybody was talking about it. Everybody's I had a couple of my friends, they posted, like, do you watch it? Like, unfortunately, I don't do Netflix. When I watch TV, like, it's only Spot and History Channel and what's that? National Geographic. Yeah.
0: Well, I mean, if
3: rather guys, than that, I don't watch none of that.
0: If you guys had a tough week,
3: yeah,
0: and you need to rest, or if you were busy and you're long and you work long hours, and you're struggling to sleep and you have insomnia, I mean, today is perfect stay-at-home weather, and like Giovanni says, the History Channel that should help you sleep.
3: Yeah, just to learn something. Because we watch television and you don't learn. I don't get to tune in and watch television. I don't get to learn anything from that.
0: All right. And here comes another motivational video. This one is coming to us this morning from Penim Jali. She has a song for her husband as well. Beloved father, Tulani. They love him. And they love everything that he does for him. They love how he protects him. They do have a song which we will play just after the news, which is going to be coming up in a while. But there is a motivational message that she sent here that I want to play.
1: There's a Japanese saying that goes like this: if you missed the bus, maybe you avoided the accident. If they rejected you, maybe they saved you from the wrong path. If someone walked away, maybe they made room for the person meant to stay. Not every loss is a punishment. Not every delay is a setback. Sometimes life is protecting you from things you cannot see yet. So stop asking, why is this happening to me? And start asking, what is this preparing me for? One day, you'll look back and realize the thing that broke your heart was actually God saving your life.
0: I like that message so much, I'm going to play it again.
1: There's a Japanese saying that goes like this: if you missed the bus, maybe you avoided the accident. If they rejected you, maybe they saved you from the wrong path. If someone walked away, maybe they made room for the person meant to stay. Not every loss is a punishment. Not every delay is a setback. Sometimes life is protecting you from things you cannot see yet. So stop asking, why is this happening to me? And start asking, what is this preparing me for? One day, you'll look back and realize the thing that broke your heart was actually God saving your life.
0: And how true is that? I love the message behind this video. Thank you so much for sharing that with us. God's delay doesn't mean you're not worth it, or it's not meant for you. It's just a delayed protection. And who better than to protect you than the man above, because he knows exactly what is happening and what is happening behind closed doors that you don't know of. We will be playing another song dedication coming up now right after the news, but now let's head into the news.
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3: Yes, with your international news, US-Iran talks to begin in Switzerland as Tehran says close Strait of Hormuz. Direct talks between the US and Iran are set to begin in Switzerland despite the Iranian military saying it has closed the Strait of Hormuz against over Israel attacks on southern Lebanon. Iran also cited the breach of agreement with the U.S. to end the war as a reason for the closure. However, the U.S. military has said traffic continued to flow in the strait. U.S. Vice President J.D. Vance arrived in Switzerland early on Sunday morning. The new round of negotiations is expected to start later in the day. An Iranian delegation, including Parliamentary Speaker Mohammed Bagher Ghalibaf and Foreign Minister Abbas Araghchi, arrived late on Saturday. Officials from the U.S. and Iran will be joined at the talks by Pakistan Prime Minister Shahbaz Sharif and the head of the country's armed forces, Field Marshal Asim Munir. Pakistan has acted as a mediator throughout the war and hosted the previous round of negotiations between the U.S. and Iran. Pakistan will continue to support the implementation of the understanding between Iran and the United States, the Pakistan Ministry of the Foreign Affairs said in a statement ahead of the talks. Now, over to you, Adela, with South African news.
0: Thank you for that. SAPS management briefed the acting minister on Saturday in Pretoria on national and provincial plans aimed at ensuring that the demonstrations are conducted safely and peacefully. Acting Police Minister Feroz Khashalia says that South African Police Service is ready for the planned 30th June anti-illegal immigration protests. Spokesperson Kamohelo Mohetsi says Khashalia has expressed confidence in the measures put in place that authorities will continue coordinating with other security role players ahead of the demonstrations. While the constitutional right to peaceful protest will be respected, no acts of lawlessness, violence, intimidation, or criminality will be tolerated. Weekly enforcement operations remain ongoing to verify the legal status of foreign nationals in the country. These operations are aimed at ensuring that all foreign nationals residing in South Africa are in the country legally and in the possession of valid documentation

beautiful, beautiful, beautiful people. You are still tuned in to Soulful Sundays with the Soulful Queens. Oh my gosh, it is lovely up in here. My word, like, I'm about to use that lovely word that I love using every time. My vibrations are high. But I mean, how can the vibrations not be vibrating high with such beautiful music? Listen, today we did say that we are celebrating. We are celebrating the fathers. We are celebrating love. And we are celebrating through the beautiful gift of music. And can I just say, the playlist today is sizzling. And each and every single person that we have been playing for you guys today has just been on a celebration of love. And yeah, it is a beautiful, beautiful Sunday afternoon. The weather is a bit gloomy outside, but it is super warm in here, and I'm sure it is super warm in your houses as well, because we are keeping it sizzling with our playlist today. You are still tuned in to Soulful Sundays. Please do send through those WhatsApp messages. We absolutely love hearing from you. So if there is a specific song that you would like us to sizzle you with today, because we are all about the psst today, send through that WhatsApp message with your dedication. Or if you would like to send a special shout out to your dad or a loved one, please do, on

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That is 078-934-9311. Or if you'd like to call in, you can do so on 011-433-0211. That is 011-433-0211. Keep it. Do not touch that dial. We are still with you. Yes.

And that was a beautiful one from the one and only Miss Alicia Keys, saying, like you'll never see me again. I would like to say happy, happy Father's Day to all of you. It is your girl, Kitiwe Kitiwe. I'm going on the Soulful Sundays from 12 o'clock until 3. I would like to say you were not listening only to me, but we have a beautiful queen who is DK. Let me tell you what a beautiful Sunday it is. And, you know, as we are actually celebrating the fathers, you know, if you are a father to someone, not even if it's yours, it is you taking responsibility. You are an uncle, you are a gogo to abashana, abazugulu. I would like to say happy Father's Day to you too. Let me tell you today I'm actually giving you beautiful, smooth music because sihamba ngeweather. Yazini. If you're not listening to the Soulful Sundays from 12 o'clock until 3, who are you listening to? Let me give you another beautiful one. Dada, chill, relax, and sip that champagne. Enjoy this beautiful song.

0: that was the beautiful, beautiful Bruno Mars with I Will Leave the Door Open. Yo, kings, can you please start remembering that you guys are kings and start acting like kings and start treating women like queens? If there's one thing I cannot tolerate anymore is a man greeting me, baby, baby, our company. Guys, la wana today rally celebrate that, eh? Ke kopa, our company. And I promise you, there will be way too much love to spread around. You will see this war zone that we are in. Tsabo Jonas, lebo mang mang, di tlo fela di lotse. So guys, please, let us remember just who we are as Africans, as African kings and African queens. This is Soulful Sundays. You are still tuned in with me, Dakaro DK Davora, and Ketuwe Kate Mguni. We hope you guys are enjoying the music today. As we say, today is a celebration of all different kinds of fathers, and also a celebration of love, because also before a father became a father, he was somebody's son, you know?
1: And true.
0: Yeah, he was somebody's son. So we are literally celebrating love as a whole, because it is because of love that we get to call people fathers and mothers. So please do not go anywhere. Stay tuned. We are still bringing you guys all the beautiful music. And do not forget to send in those dedications. We got you. We got you. Just send through whatever song you would like to hear on Soulful Sundays today on 078-934-9311. That is 078-934-9311. That is our WhatsApp line. And if you would like to call in and send through a special dedication live on air, you can do that on the hotline bling on 011-433-0211. That is 011-433-0211. 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

0: And you say you love me.
1: And you said you love me, baby.
0: Love must have been blind, cause I sure didn't see this one coming.
1: I once was blind, but now I see.
0: My best friend, huh? They say keep the ones you love close, and your enemies even closer. But I can't win the loser.

0: beautiful tunes by beautiful souls. That was Lauryn Hill with Killing Me Softly with These Words. Hey, oh my gosh. Guys, and this, it goes back to what I was saying. What a Kings, can you please go back to killing them ladies softly with your words? We are all for that. And before that, it was Beyonce with I Would Rather Go Blind. Mm-hmm. I would rather go blind than to see you walk away from me, child. Hey, but then before that, there was a very hot one. Hey, one of R&B's best tracks ever. Uncle Sam, I don't ever wanna see you again. So Itomaka, they kill you softly with their words. Then you would rather go blind than to see them walk away. But then hotle a point where you are like, listen here, I never ever wanna see you again in my life.
1: That is so creative. It is, trust me. Wow. Ne?
0: Yeah, it is the steppings of the relationship. Itomago, you kill me softly with your words. Then after that, I would rather go blind than to see you walk away from me, child. Then after a while, I'm just like, I never want to see you again. May we never get to that stage of I never want to see you again.
1: And I have passed it.
0: Yeah.
1: Hey, since Julie Lebra.
0: Yeah, no, we have. We have. Unfortunately, it comes with, it comes with living.
1: Yeah.
0: It comes with life. Yeah, it's life.
1: You know the Jonas story from Netflix, ne?
0: Yeah.
1: The polygamist.
0: The polygamist, ne? Yes.
1: It's most of South African's family, most of the family of the South Africans, yeah, the dynamics of it.
0: Yeah.
1: From the get go, from Risa Hula, man, Bo Papa, Libom Kulubaruna, Bayakuri Mini, Basia,
0: Basia, their wives at home,
1: ish,
0: and they go get married.
1: Mm-hmm.
0: And worst part, the one in Joburg, Uba Umfas Wepep.
1: Ish.
0: So when the dad passes on, the wife and the kids that he left in the village get nothing. Yeah. Hey. Remember even the story Mubango on SABC 2 was mostly based on that. When Mashudu left Bo Masindi in Venda, and he came and married Bo Catherine in yeah, Joburg. And when he passed away, they were even fighting for the body.
1: Why, Bo?
0: So yeah, you're right. This thing comes from Emandulo. It's yeah, so it's not something that is starting now ka Jonasi. Like men will hide families. Imagine hiding a whole wife and kids. Yo. Yeah. Yeah, no, it's deep. It's deep. But we are saying may our boys do better and may our women as well not tolerate Jonas's in their lives. Mm. But yeah, it starts with men, all of us doing better because like we were saying, before a man becomes a father, he is somebody's son. Mm-hmm. That was the one thing I was asking myself for Jonas Yena. Was raised by what type of mother or parents? Because it starts from Jonas has a backstory. We are all blaming him for his actions. No, but what is his backstory? You know, so may our backstories change so that tomorrow is looking brighter and more beautiful for all of us.
1: You know, it takes me to everything that we actually discussed. It takes me back to how unhealed the nation is.
0: Yes,
1: in reality.
0: Yeah.
1: We are so, so unhealed.
0: Yeah.
1: Guys, we need to heal as
0: we
1: a country.
0: We really, really need to heal. And that's why part of my dedication for the fathers today was it's okay to cry.
1: Yeah.
0: Because you mentioned something very important when we were off air, that men are raised to take care of, to like provide provision. Mm-hmm. So a man is a provider, and that's the one thing that is instilled in them from a young age.
1: Mm-hmm.
0: You know, indotaikali, those are the kind of things they grow up hearing. But now we are saying in the today generation, because we need to heal, it's not even a matter of we want to, it's a need.
1: We need
0: to heal.
1: You know,
0: so the men of today need to cry.
1: Yeah,
0: they do.
1: Cry as much as possible.
0: Yes.
1: As a man, Carl Antoine,
0: cry. We are here for you.
1: With what I am saying, it goes to what's going to be happening on the 30th.
0: Yeah.
1: Besides that, If we were a healed nation,
0: yeah,
1: I don't think that was going to happen, because you were going to see me as I see you.
0: Yes.
1: Instead of you saying, I'm taking a work from you, you were going to say, please help me to do it the way you are doing it.
0: Yes.
1: Do you understand? Yes. As a man.
0: Yes.
1: So we need to heal. First, men, you guys need to heal.
0: Yeah.
1: You need to heal. A lot.
0: A lot. And we are saying, the women of today are saying, we are not seeing you just as providers.
1: Yeah.
0: But we are seeing you for who you are. So come cry.
1: Eish.
0: We here.
1: That is true. Oh, what a beautiful session.
0: Yes.
1: But first, the time is 1:38, and it is the Soulful Sundays. Let me tell you, this is another one. I'm going to give it to you as you enjoy the weather.
0: Yes.
1: Yazini. I want to give you this one.
0: Yes.
2: Why?

0: Ishui. That was a beautiful one from the one and only Bob Marley featuring Lauryn Hill saying, turn down your lights.
1: Ooh, oh. Turn your lights down low. Turn your lights down low.
0: Damn, girl. But I never tried to resist. Oh, no.
1: Don't you try to resist.
0: My goodness. Yes. What a beautiful song. Ooh. And again, Yazin. This is the gift from me to you guys, from ODK to you guys. Yazin,
1: yeah.
0: I am pagaling. I'm giving.
1: Ish, yeah. You know what? Today you are just serving the heat. That's why I'm like, we are sitting by the fireplace today.
0: Gabila.
1: If you don't have a fireplace, then we are sitting by a whole bonfire. If you don't know what a bonfire is, I'm sure you know what Mbaula is. We are sitting by Mbaula today.
0: Yazin. I would like to say, guys, do actually enjoy this beautiful music because we have to heal. So bama muntu wakhe duzane ngithi wena chikichela chikichela, you know, just hold them tight, never let them go.
1: Yeah,
0: as Opish Black Ash ukuthi
2: yo.

0: It's written in the stars, so you can't ignore it. Meet me halfway, make a plan for your boy.
1: Ishuwe, that was a beautiful one from Nasty C, Shakina Telemann saying, whooped. Let me tell you, it is that time, and the time is the
2: legendary hour. Boo, boo, boo,
1: boo. Where we celebrate all the legends who have passed on and those who are actually still living and making it and trying it out of life, you know?
2: Yeah.
1: Yeah, and sizoqala nje kahle kahle yenza ukuthini. The time is already 2 o'clock. If you do not know what the time is, I might tatama izuzu yekela ukusalela emuva. It is your girl Kitsu Amguni and DK on the Soulful Sundays,
2: yes,
1: from 12 o'clock until 3. If you actually not listening to us, when umamele bani, do tell me. If you want to holler at me and check us out, you can actually do that on our website. It is www.oneafricaradiotv.com, and also Sia Tolagala on your Facebook page. It is One Africa Radio TV. Your Instagram, it is One Africa Radio _ TV, and also on TikTok, it is One Africa _ Radio TV. On your Twitch, what is your ex? It is One Africa Radio TV. If you want to telephone us, you can actually do that on 0143302111. And if you funu kuthi WhatsApp, you can actually do that also on 0789349311. It is your girl Kitsu Kitsu Amguni. The time is only for the legends, the legendary hour. Do
2: yes.
1: Enjoy the beautiful one by Hugh Masikela saying Mama Ndoro.

0: unfed. This is after their expansion was announced last week during an MK party media briefing. Happy Father's Day to all fathers. Hope you enjoyed your day. Thank you.
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1: 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Sensenja San Bonani. Good afternoon again. 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Sis ngongo bela mabize. 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Dos me kia fatka isla sotwa ge. It is the time of the hour. Hopefully gena we yazugu tumu suzi vo isa ganje ya. Is katis hambile. Thank you so much to Umonolicious who was giving us the news again. The full bulletin zaga tarin tampa magi. And thank you so much to Soulful Sunday. Ngishu ketsi ketsi. The ketsi we end. The sisterhood, the friends, ahamba naboke. Thank you so much for I show him nanti ganga gage gandi. Because bapomega nanti kakhulu kenge ngo Ringo Madlingozi. Where were you? Wawunga ganani? Back in the days, back in the times, wasuko na yini. Kanti kosi yami ngisabulisa ngaka in each and every indawo ngeindawo, 9 provinces of the world, in and out of gay Africa. Africa yonke sithi good afternoon, how are you? How was your day? Kumbela time shows, it is 15:09 p.m. Kanti date 21 zaka June, ku 2026. Ayikiteki jima njengonyaka. Ngingahambi ke ngedwa. I'm not alone in the studio, as you all know. Kuthi njalo ke ngama Sunday at this time ngisuke ngekho ngedwa, kodwa ngisuke ngihamba nayo ke i-sisterhood. So ngizodedela yena. Oh,
2: hello, good afternoon, happy Sunday. I believe you had a wonderful week. You know, as Usis N has mentioned, time is flying. And yeah, you know, when it's our hour, it means we are about to say hello, new week.
1: You know, week. Yeah, the way time flies, yo. Mina ngazi 1 is fike nini 2, I 10. If it's 21st today.
2: Wow.
1: Hey, bo. Yaga June. Yo, guys, I just want to say shout out to Makasi Ngamakasi. I know what's in this hour. No one gets to get in. Shout out to my listeners of the previous show who was with you guys. Don't go anywhere. Just stay with us until the hour again. No more. Na elio fiye tlugani sege. Mina nawe, tina nawe, la leila. The way we have love for you guys. Kose am, ngasi ngatale ganjo. Nasi tini nganyagazi, ninga inda. Uspende siti shout out in na wengenda in all 9 provinces of the world. Ngokulu ye kose am badlunga pazami ngiti shout out go big village. Go Mazizini, where I was born and raised. Shout out to go Orange Farm, Kaslam, shout out in Bramfisher, where I'm currently staying. Shout outs in everywhere. Kubona bonke banglalele. Do you have ama shout outs?
2: The big shout out that I have, I would love to take this opportunity and say, mama,
1: today,
2: yay.
1: Happy birthday, Mama K. Happy birthday, Mama K.
2: Happy birthday, Nyabonga. Imogoto bantu Nyabonga, the queen of my life.
1: Yeah.
2: Without this person in my life, I don't know where I would have been in life. Because this person has been with me through and through.
1: Yo, I know. I know.
2: But
1: yeah.
2: She's been there. And she's not only my mother. She's the mother of all the people that are around me. Because they always say, oh, mama, upi, they don't forget.
1: Ine.
2: Oh, oh, mama.
1: Exactly.
2: And sometimes she'll be like, hi. I'm going to get back. I'm going to get back. Yeah. Yabonga.
1: Yeah. Oh, happy birthday, Mas Chaba. Siyabonga. Ugus Rizela, such a beautiful queen. Gandige, Nano, even Nondu Shange, the one we're going to interview today, is birthday in today. Wow. It's her birthday.
2: I'm a June baby.
1: Yazi, apa ma June babies. Apa ma June babies. Ibo lawa. Sisi, happy birthday to them. Gandige, go sami sasha ma birthday. Ganje, gonje today, it's a Father's Day. Happy Father's Day.
2: Yo, happy Father's Day.
1: Happy Father's Day.
2: To all the men in the world. They deserve it. Without their seed, we wouldn't be here. Whether your father was there or not.
1: Or not. But they deserve to be.
2: They deserve to be celebrated. Because, I mean, yes, women are women. They are mothers. They are the carriers. I mean,
1: so the present and the unpresent, they deserve.
2: They deserve because, Bona, they have made us the beautiful flowers.
1: But the unpresent, how do you know that you are a father?
2: You know, it's a bit.
1: I just want to say to all fathers, abakhona nabangekho, okwamanje ngizosho kanjalo nje, ngizothi nje happy Father's Day, guys. Hopefully you still enjoying your day, blazy weather allows. ikhosinyana.
2: Happy Father's Day to our uncles, because abo malume,
1: they are playing a huge role. Abo malume bona.
2: Abo babu mncane.
1: Yo.
2: Abo mkhulu, because sometimes
1: yazi you touching a very powerful. Yabo malume nomkhulu. Umalume nomkhulu.
2: You are raising a child as usis and ulindiwe ekhaya. Umntana will come. Mama, who's my father? Your father is your
1: uncle. Father. Yeah. Your uncle. How? Now, yeah, even you even yes. saying that would be like, hey, boy, I'm getting gone. Yes. What do you mean? Mm. Where is the father? Because me, I'm here. So, yeah. Just city guys, city uncles, city grandparents, city just happy Father's Day.
2: Our brothers.
1: They
2: do play a role of a father. When
1: yes. They do. A huge.
2: I was raised by my uncles.
1: Yeah.
2: Malume Tebo, Dimpo.
1: Yo. Yeah.
2: Malume Mzondile. Malume Mawong. And and the neighbors. Because remember, a child is raised by a village.
1: Yes.
2: Community.
1: So. Yeah.
2: Shout out.
1: So just shout out, guys, and happy Father's Day. Nibenzeleni tiye coffee. Nibenzeleni kapi ye coffee. Labo malume. Labo mkhulu. Sisi nje weather ngobi nje mniki kapu nje ye coffee. Even if you do not have it, just say happy Father's Day, malume.
2: And we are forgetting that the police, abomfundisi, they also play a role, even though abahlali na take
1: high. Yeah.
2: But last year inkonzweni, akunayi ubaba, but last year inkonzweni ubaba khobani.
1: Umfundisi.
2: Esikolweni ubani ubabakho.
1: Teach.
2: Principal and
1: teach.
2: Yes, they play a
1: huge role.
2: Yes.
1: Yeah.
2: In raising our kids.
1: Yeah.
2: They have raised us. Even those people that we watch on TV. Abo Denzel Washington. I wanna grow up find out in funu fana na.
1: Yeah, you know? Yeah. So,
2: So
1: they deserve to be celebrated.
2: They deserve, my friend.
1: Yeah.
2: Present or unpresent.
1: Yo. Yeah. Yeah, it's true. So just sasho kanje na ke guys ke sizokunikeza nje just one song then we come back to you with the topic for this hour. Sithi nje yazi yini botata. Sithi yazi yini fathers. Yeah.
2: And before siya kwimqula ubantu, our sisterhood, I'm sure they have got it.
1: We are two. It's just two of us. Yeah.
2: The beautiful, my V is not with us, but sisterhood, we're gonna carry you, and gonna carry you.
1: Nje. Yeah, injalo yona. Kodwa ke right laphe khona just ukungafeel. Kangisho ukuthi they mustn't be worried ukuthi masithi akekho. Ukhona but akekho uzoba right amafulunyana nanani izinto nje ne. Let us carry her ngomkhuleko. She'll be fine.
2: She'll
1: let
2: be
1: us
2: fine.
1: Give you one song, then we come back to you with this our topic.

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2: It is 15:26. Not me sitting alone. The monolicious guys again. Yeah, so time shows it is 15:26. I can take a chimney cards. Good afternoon. How are you? Your day out did it treated you. Conamanji got a city happy Father's Day. Conamanji got a bigger Conamanji. So you have passed like is cutting into like a eskijimanga. So we just gave you two songs without interruption. The one that you first heard was the Luther Van Ross at to Dance With My Father, and the one that we just gave you now, it's Clan Jones at to Get All For You. Yeah, it's Katsu Joma Sigan Janus Bonus. It's 3 minutes ago. We are half past three. Lala, guys, today we're having two interviews. Mono,
3: double trouble.
2: Yeah, it's a youth month. Namhlanje nginiphathele abantu abasha abenza izinto emphakathini. You know, if it's a youth month, right? Angithi uyazi what we khuluma last week. That's what I want from you, because kwamanje kusakhuluma thina so two basazoza ukuthi ubani laba esibaphathele. You remember last week indlela obuya ngayo.
3: Serious.
2: About you, about the youth eyenza kahle in community, about the youth that we need to embrace, about the youth that we need to look up to. Do you remember that?
3: Wasn't it that other week?
2: Last week, last week.
3: Last week it was about the LGBTQIA+.
2: Oh, okay. But it ended up again. It ended up sikhuluma about.
3: Hey, we talk a lot about good things. So
2: yeah,
3: one ends up forgetting some.
2: Okay. Yes, thanks for reminding me. It was about LGBT. But it's we in Youth Month, and it's towards the end of Youth Month. You know, we're supposed to talk about lezinto leza abantu abasha. Leza ababhekana nazo kakhulu.
3: The challenges.
2: So while it's still both of us, if you think, what can be the challenge most of the time? Umuntu omusha ayifisayo.
3: Yo. Number one, identity. One is while you are still growing up,
2: yeah,
3: you are trying to find yourself.
2: Ne?
3: I was asked guti ngiyaya or ngiyabuya peer pressure.
2: Identity, but I like the one that you just touched, peer pressure. Because the identity, you lose the identity because of that?
3: The peer pressure, yes.
2: Yeah.
3: You know, when I was growing up,
2: I was growing up, yes. You're no longer growing up now.
3: I am still growing up. I wished that I had a sister or a brother who would say, no man, the way you're gonna right, you know, someone would show you the way. I know when you are still young, you don't want to listen. We don't listen to our elders.
2: And now it's my time. I want to do things in my own way.
3: For me, I wish I had. You know, being an elderly child at home, it's not easy because you have to carry your siblings.
2: Yeah, to be elder.
3: Ukhalela kubani?
2: Ngeke ukhale.
3: Kanti mawuno brother wakho, sister wakho uzomtshela ish, yabo?
2: Ne?
3: Hey, yabo?
2: Yeah. Yeah. But sike still noma uzomtshela, usister wakho or your brother would come with lazy with when I would see Gucci, but you know, and yena would have the sleepless nights thinking about you. How can the solution come? And when you'd come, Nempendulo eventually would bang a commune in your time because when this cat is quite do not make me Gucci a big child.
3: You know, when we touched about identity. There was this time when we were in high school. You know, when you're in high school,
2: yes,
3: that's when everything is.
2: Ne? Yeah.
3: I'm in a taxi. Then this, she was my senior. I'm sure she was in grade maybe metric, I'm not sure.
2: Okay.
3: She like held me, sister. You know, Gobi sang like proud, and I'm like, only if I had usis, because I'm man, the way you are, perfect.
2: Yeah.
3: And you sure, you know, peer pressure. I used to think, I'm not beautiful. And you sure one can buy me their beautiful, light skin, you know? And so, I want to fit in.
2: Light, like them, you know, you feel like you're losing out. And as you're saying that, Leon Doleo, I feel like it's more of body shaming. There is this girl on social platforms, Facebook, TikTok, yo. So, there's this lady, I don't know if you know her. You don't. We are Ziwag. If you know, you know she's an influencer. She's a teacher by profession. She's teaching. So upalile la pana njengoba esho usebuya ne video. And isikhathi masihamba I'm like yazi ududle ufana nami. So they were body shaming her. Esemngaka cabanga njengoba esengaka and I think into ekubona ukuthi ngazathi isalela emuva kwena ukuthi uphuza ukurealize ukuthi yazi this person was body shaming me in front of abantu nabantu bahleka. It's because we grow nalento lena especially if you dark and fat.
3: You
2: let's dudla leli gwinye elimnyama leli nanani. It's the things esikhule ngazo and uthola ukuthi usujwayele into embi okungafanele ujwayele and now she was sitting in her car and now siyacabanga usezu yayidalula le garage ukuthi I was feeling petrol garage so and this lady came and held me and was like yo we are driver on socials but look at you. And people were commenting that person was body shaming you. And use kwatile. After some time, kate kwatile. I'm fuming me thinking in. So yeah, those are one of the things and the challenges. And also umsebenzi, there is this my 2K friend. My 2K bestie. So ngiyamtshela beka khona on the events. Okay, guys, I'm starting to update about the event. And now I'm like, yo, Chomi, you in a distance. I miss you. Kwenzakalani uthi yo mnganami ngibuhlungu like I'm not myself. 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And I'm like, in good time, in God's time, uyawazi umusa kaNkuluNkulu, you going to get one. Uthi but I'm not myself anymore. You know, so njengoba besho kanjalo me thinking izinto ezingeza ngihlakalela not working, not getting anything, like not
3: and
2: getting.
3: People will come and say you are lazy. How can you be comfortable in this situation? This other friend of mine said that. Why are you happy? I am happy because I made a choice that I want to remain happy.
2: Yeah,
3: I cannot change my situation. But I see it as laziness. And you are too comfortable in that situation. And say, hey, we didn't choose to be where we are.
2: Yeah.
3: You know, when you are still young, she's 28, she has her own business. So I think because Sienna isn't those early. Remember, we are different. Our challenges are genius are different.
2: Yeah.
3: Someone, Igenia, ke cala ana 50. Whilst Omunye Ayake.
2: Exactly. Yeah.
3: Only if singer understand the singer bantu kuti asifani asilingani. When I'm all right,
2: don't unga pego mu nyumutu kuti nokwa kema gube right. And jenguwa.
3: Ngazenga a typical example ngati ngizokala ngikalele ukuthi mina ngingasavana. Whether ikhona isavana whether ayikho situation it won't change.
2: Yeah. It's the situation is beginning now. You have to face it.
3: I want ikhavel. Hayi inkosi yami.
2: Uzoyithathapi?
3: Hayi mayengekho ayikho.
2: Ngaleso sikhathi it's not like ngeke uzube nayo. But njengamanje you're not supposed to have the pressure yokuthi
3: ayini.
2: And the other thing futhi as you saying that esibhekana na youth ebhekana nayo. Kulento leyo kungasebenzi to see your peace. Your peers. Guys, it's a cooler song. 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It's a grad after grad. Younger Leon and all that. And now, zifike ekutheni manje sesiphumile. You have to face the reality of life. In luck, figure gume. Corner most of the things. And last figure, strike a corner. You know, to see umganako. I mean, it's for classmates. Your peer, I mean your friend. Oh, but still, I hate this king. Yes, send them out. Send a muzi. Send a and when you're supposed to go and early shum le guinea to Uma 1 rand ye guinea. Guma, yes, and then you show mostly 98%. Footman is 98%. You're on a pleasure. It's now and I think in that, Mkabe finally sees a necure. Ukuthi what can we do about that because it's the thing is facing an eye most nami ngitholile now we tholile ngisho shukuthi even ke abeze muva kwethu exactly so we need to angazi we need to come with the cure ukuthi what can we do maybe about ke izimo ke ezikanjalo uyabona but ke as inkulumo yethu ke iqhumeka nanokuthi njengoba ngishilo ukuthi namhlanje we going to have 2 interviews from 2 different people the other one uyawazi namandi yakhuluma isiZulu
3: inkosi yami
2: do you know them
3: Mahul
2: the other one is the voice over all those Indians and I used to believe ukuthi vele lamandi yakhuluma kwamampela. When I believe Leon Dole, when you watch in those movies, do you know those movies, Marala and Kulmanga, 168 or 69? You know. Did you ever think ukuthi vele it's really? Because when I check them, it's like they go. Yes. Ubunga cabanga kanjalo Mono, please be honest with me.
3: I want to be honest.
2: Please be. Even though bengibona on socials, people bethi no man, no ways. Akekho umdiyo ngasho kanjena. But my thoughts, because bengiyima mani ngeke ngibebuke noma akusinto engihlalelayo kodwa bengike ngime ngibuke ukuthi umlomo uyahamba kanye nalento lekhulumayo and I would really believe ukuthi it is what I see.
3: Mina even us Abudaki, I would think not so who you call my. Because you know it technology, my baby TV, like voice it will kijim and then umlomo wakhe usalele emuva ngithi hayi suka badlala ngathi labo akusuku yokhulumayo. I used to think that. Angisho yabona sfani yabona nawe our imaginations. Yabona ukuthi how powerful.
2: I mean the thing you may have it's because I have kids and they'll be like, ma, and vele as a mother, yazi ukuthi umama.
3: You have to know everything.
2: Umama knows of ngiyakuzuthela ngazo. Umama supposed to know everything. And ngime ngibuke and be like, hayi bo, ufuna ukungitshela ukuthini? Awubona ukuthi yibo vele. I was so surprised when the lady approached me and I'm like, what do you mean? She's like, I'm the one who talks inside. Kanjani manje. So what I want to tell you, mlalelo wami, ukuthi I'm having 2 interviews. After the song that I'm going to give you, sizoba nensizwe esencane. Lalela.
3: Uhandsome.
2: Lalela. Sizokhuluma manje ngama-challenges e-life. 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Lezi nto lezi that we're just introducing njengamanje. And also ke after yena at 4 nakanjani, we're having unondu. So nje, we're having the good things, the good vibe, the good music. Should you wish to interact nathi ke ungakhohlwa ukusilandela on Facebook, we are One Africa Radio TV. WhatsApp, kindly comment or kindly share nathi ke lokho ufisa ukuthi ukukhulume nathi. Your official book booza is 078-934-9311. Let me repeat that. So 078-934-9311. And remember, you can stream us wherever you are in and out of Africa. Nanga panlege genje gwe peshe gwe landle go South Korea, go China, everywhere. 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Lalela, interact with us. Kota nati. Uschelo gus wena ula. Lele ugupi uwind. Yithini imicabango yakho. Don't forget the studio WhatsApp number 078-934-9311. Lalela ke, let us give you the song, then we come back to you.

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1: 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One love, one blood, one God, and one hope. 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
4: Good afternoon. 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Today, June 21. Is World Music Day, and Seychelles knows how to celebrate. The National Arts Council takes musicians to the streets of Mahé, Brazil, and Ladue from Citane Band at the National History Museum to artists at Grand Ends. The market is all about honoring singers and giving immature talent and stage. Plus, today is the June solstice and Seychelles, the longest day of the year in the Southern Hemisphere. In Mozambique, today we remember your resilience, while June the 21st isn't a public holiday. It falls during your winter season and is often marked by communities reflecting on the journey to independence. On June the 25th, 1975, a day to honor the spirit of Povono Poda, the people in power. Djibouti. And to Djibouti, today is also your June solstice. The Horn of Africa marks this day as the sun stands still, a time many communities use for reflection and new beginnings. That's on this day in Africa, and I am Mono. Keep connecting you to the continent. Back to the bliss with myself and Sister Wood. Thank you.
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5: She was just giving you the African news. So, you can't hear her.
4: I wonder what's the problem.
5: Yeah. I believe Uguti, she will repeat them. If Uguti, you can't hear her, she's going to repeat the African news. And we recently gave you two songs without interruption. The other one was B, Metal Souls, and Esther, Betty Ichambo, Raimana. I hope I pronounce it correctly. Gandhi, the first one I gave you, Elvin Kanaya. So yeah, again, it's just 4 minutes again. Gapambi was okay in 4 PM. I can take a jump and change cut again. And as I promised you, we're having two guests again. It's Izwa, yes, Dobsonville. Ebuya Konala Emakasana Mautinje. Yes. How? He's a handsome somebody. Nabobazo born and gets Master's Postil is a very handsome guy. Lalela. From Konala, Sizokuluma Gezimozempilo. Like the challenges is for Sana Nazoge and Uzo Shari Storsake. And also after that, Uzo says more about his company. Lalel is it isn't so about the bangan. And also, what else does? After Indabazaga 4, we're having Unundu. I know what it's here. Shout out to Godeben. Gomlas.
4: Gonan. Gosangawin.
5: Go Banban. I know what they are sitting. Ngeibunu like. Bali Deli superstar. I'm talking about a superstar. Eske Simbone Lapaya. Every day in a weekday, Monday to Friday, we see her in our soapies, different soapies. And she's also the voice over Lamandia Akuluma Isizulu. Lalela kningi esizokhuluma nayeke. So in this 5 minutes before indabake, I believe ukuthi I supposed to give umono to repeat African news. But before she repeats the African news, I just want to you can get us go WhatsApp number 078-934-9311. No mage, Facebook, we are One Africa Radio TV, Instagram, One Africa Radio _ TV, TikTok, and One Africa _ Radio TV, go X, and One Africa Radio TV. So, Mono, can we repeat ama African history? Okay. So, let us just give you the African history. Okay.
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4: Good afternoon. On this day in Africa with Mono. Today, June the 21st, is World Music Day, and Seychelles had known how to celebrate. The National Arts Council takes musicians to the streets of Maher, Brazil, and Ladu from Certain Band at the National History Museum to artists at Grand Ends. The market is all about honoring singers, giving immature talent at a stage. Plus, today is the June solstice and Seychelles, the longest day of the year in Southern Hemisphere. Mozambique, today we remember your resilience. While June the 21st isn't a public holiday, It falls during your winter season and is often marked by communities reflecting on the journey to independence on June the 25th, 1975, a day to honor the spirit of Povono Poda, the people in power, and to Djibo. Today is also your June solstice. The Horn of Africa marks this day as the sun stands still, a time many communities use to reflect a new beginning. That on this day in Africa, I am Monolicious, keeping you connected to the continent. Back to myself and the Bliss with Sister Wood. Thank you.
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1: 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Independent Electoral Commission, IEC, is running a massive nationwide voter registration weekend for the upcoming municipal elections. With higher level government figures activity urging citizens and the youth to update their registration details. The DA is offering a 50,000 reward for information that could lead to the arrest and conviction of those responsible for the killing of ward candidate Sinovuyo Dokwe on Saturday whilst on her way home from a voting station. ANC President Cyril Ramaphosa has taken his party's voter registration campaign to Gwatema in Ekurhuleni. He was urging all the eligible citizens to register and participate on the local government elections. Thank you.
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the horse and his rider. He has thrown into the sea. The Lord is my strength and song, and he has become my salvation. He is my God, and I will praise him. My Father's God, and I will exalt him. The Lord is a man of war. The Lord is his name. Various chariots on his army. He has cast into the sea. His chosen captives also are thrown into the Red Sea. The depths have covered them. They sank to the bottom like a stone. Your right hand, O Lord, has become glorious in power. Your right hand, O Lord, has dashed the enemy in pieces. And in the greatness of your excellence, you have overthrown those who rose against you. You sent forth your wrath. It consumed them like stubble. And with the blast of your nostrils, the waters were gathered together. The flood stood upright like a heap. The depths congealed in the heart of the sea.

It's an urge. Truth be told, every champion has felt it. Every president has felt it. Every king has felt it. Every lion has felt it. Every winner has felt it. Every victorious person has felt it. The urge to quit. Don't you give up on your dream. I don't care if you don't have the money, you don't have the help, and you don't have the family for it, and you don't have the background for it, and you don't have the friends for it. Don't you give up on your dream. Don't you do it. Don't you do it. It may take you twice as long. You may have to take courses and classes. You might not read as fast. You might not move as quick. You might not have as much. But don't you quit. Don't you quit. Don't you quit. You do make a difference.

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And they passed. And they came to pass. I kept the faith. I kept it. I lost a lot of stuff. I lost a lot of friends. I lost a lot of strength. I lost a lot of courage.

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If you lose a job, keep the faith. If you lose a spouse, keep the faith. If you bury your child, keep the faith. If you

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